0: from the MyPrinceRupertNow.com newsroom. 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
1: Good afternoon, I'm Adam McCloskey. The Portland Canal Marine Terminal in Stewart has officially opened under majority Indigenous ownership. The Nisga Nation, Tahltan Nation Development Corporation, and Aero Transportation Systems acquired the terminal 1 year ago and have since focused on the modernization and expansion planning. The facility handles critical minerals, including copper and gold concentrate, and currently moves about 300,000 tons annually. The terminal is also receiving more than $672,000 in federal funding for modernization and expansion. The partners say the facility will play an increasingly important role in connecting Northwest BC's growing mining sector with global markets. Prince Rupert RCMP are asking for the public's help in locating 39-year-old Nikki Hidgano, who was reported missing on September 1st. Hidgano was last seen that day at the Prince Rupert cruise ship terminal. He is described as 5'7", about 152 pounds, with black hair and brown eyes. He was last seen wearing a black cap, black jacket, and flip-flops, and carrying a black and gray backpack. Anyone with information on his whereabouts is asked to contact their local police or Crime Stoppers. Two firefighters in Burns Lake are making a 2 kilometer climb up Babine Road on Friday in honor of 9/11. Charisse Workentine says being a firefighter, the day has a greater meaning.
2: I wasn't alive when it happened, but growing up, hearing about it and learning about it, we all know that when the tones drop, you don't always know what you're walking into. And those 343 firefighters went to work that day expecting to come home to their families.
1: She says along with remembering the day, the climb is also to raise awareness about first responders dealing with PTSD. The climb starts at 5 a.m. traveling Babine Road from Highway 16 to the Burns Lake Fire Department's training grounds. A shipbuilding coalition says in a new report that BC Ferries' decision to build 4 new vessels in China likely cost Canada's GDP about $1.5 billion. BC Ferries has not revealed the total cost of the new vessels, arguing it could impact future deals. It had said the bidding process was open to Canadian shipyards, but none bid on the contract. Report co-author economist Jim Stanford says the decision shows a failure to plan and invest in BC's capacity.
3: You know, for BC Ferries to throw up their hands and say, well, we have this, you know, request for proposals and no one in BC submitted it, so there's no choice. It's just an abject cop-out.
1: The report calls on the province to bring together a new task force on shipbuilding and boost training opportunities in the industry. A new report says average asking rents in BC declined again last month. The latest monthly report from Rentals.ca and Urban Nation says the average asking rent for all property types was $2,387 in August, down 4.7% from a year ago. However, rents in Vancouver and 4 of Canada's other biggest markets saw slight increases from July to August. Nationally, average asking rents for all property types have seen 23 consecutive months of annual declines. Rentals.ca has said the continued declines are due to several factors, including increased apartment supply, slower population growth, and higher youth unemployment.
0: Coast weather.
1: In Terrace and Kitimat, mainly cloudy skies continue through the rest of the afternoon with a 40% chance of showers and a high of 17. Tonight, expect showers with a risk of a thunderstorm and a low of 11. Looking ahead to tomorrow, it'll be a mix of sun and cloud with a 30% chance of showers early in the morning and a high of 21, followed by clear skies and a low of 7 tomorrow night. Now over in Prince Rupert today, mainly cloudy skies continue through the rest of the afternoon with a 40% chance of showers and a high of 15. Tonight, expect mainly cloudy skies with a 40% chance of showers and a low of 10. Tomorrow brings clearing in the morning with a high of 20. Clear skies are expected tomorrow night with a low of 8. For Vista News, I'm Adam McCloskey.
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rain at the Digby Island Airport. Cloudy skies will continue overnight tonight. Fingers crossed that it'll all clear up and be nice for the toy runners on Saturday. Don't forget the big dance, the curling rink as well. Shirts are on sale. There is some stuff left. Certainly hoodies and that kind of thing. You can check out the Prince Rupert Harley Davidson or Harley Riders page on Facebook. Weed Kings, Tragically Hip, Coast.

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sounds like Teen Spirit and Nirvana. Well, what's the dumbest thing someone has ever said to you? Here's some things from the internet that were said. A guy where I work insisted that no one ever needs to change the oil in their car. No. I knew someone who wondered aloud where the moon goes every month. He thought, honestly, that a new moon was literally a brand new moon forming every month, and the old one disintegrated or something. The girl I was on a date with once said, owning a horse is cheaper than owning a dog. Yikes. Oh, what else? Someone I was working with on a project said, can you email me back the PDF I emailed you? It's my only copy. Keeneland, Northern Pikes, Coast.

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1: 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It's drugs, too. 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
1: Adams Lawn and Yard Maintenance would like to say thank you for your business this past summer. 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
1: Good morning, I'm Logan Flint. Prince Rupert RCMP are asking for the public's help in locating 39-year-old Nikki Higano, who was reported missing on September 1st. Higano was last seen that day at the Prince Rupert cruise ship terminal. He is described as 5'7", about 152 pounds, with black hair and brown eyes. He was last seen wearing a black cap, black jacket, and flip-flops, and was carrying a black and gray backpack. Anyone with information on his whereabouts is asked to contact local police or Crime Stoppers. The Portland Canal Marine Terminal in Stewart has officially opened under majority Indigenous ownership. The Nisga Nation, Talta Native Development Corporation, and Aero Transport Systems acquired the terminal 1 year ago and have since focused on modernization and expansion planning. The facility handles critical minerals, including copper and gold concentrate, and currently moves about 30,000 tons annually. The terminal is also receiving more than $672,000 in federal funding for modernization and expansion. The partners say the facility will play an increased important role in connecting Northwest BC's growing mining sector with global markets. A shipbuilding coalition says in a new report that BC Ferries' decision to build four new vessels in China likely cost Canada's GDP about $1.5 billion. BC Ferries has not revealed the total cost of the new vessels, arguing it could impact future details. It had said the bidding process was open to Canadian shipyards, but none bid on the contract. Report co-author economist Jim Stanford says the decision shows a failure to plan and invest in BC's capacity.
2: You know, for BC Ferries to throw up their hands and say, well, we have this, you know, request for proposals and no one in BC submitted it, so there's no choice. It's just an abject cop-out.
1: The report calls on the province to bring together a new task force on shipbuilding and boost training opportunities in the industry. And Prime Minister Mark Carney says Canada is always ready to strike a fair deal with the United States. When asked by reporters in Calgary, he reiterated they believe that there is a mutually beneficial trade deal for Canada and the U.S., and he and his team are ready. Carney also says the two countries can compartmentalize and discuss other issues. He says he remains in regular contact with U.S. President Donald Trump and has spoken with him a couple of times in the last few days related to issues around Ukraine and Iran as part of their responsibility to work together.
0: Coast weather.
1: In Harrison, Kitimat, cloudy skies should be clearing by this afternoon with a high of 21. Clear skies tonight with a low of 7. Sunny skies tomorrow with a high of 22, as well as on Sunday with a high of 21. Similar in Prince Rupert, could see rain ending this morning, getting up to a high of 20 degrees tonight. Clear skies with a low of 8. Sunny tomorrow with a high of 17, as well as on Sunday with a high of 16. For Vista News, I'm Logan Flint.
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With or without you on 99.1 Coast FM, Prince Rupert soundtrack. You're hanging out with Paula. We're just getting the day started together just after 6 o'clock. Of course, I'm with you until 10 o'clock today and every Monday to Friday. Weather looking like it should be good today. We're supposed to get sunny skies, high of 20 degrees. Might have a few showers as well this morning. It is, of course, September 11th today, which does mean Day of Memorial there in the States and for the world, really, because 9/11 with those towers did affect a lot of people and a lot of changes in the world. You know, I remember when passports weren't necessary to get into the States. I'd gone to the U.S. a couple of times, just to Alaska through the ferry, though that changed in 2007 for flights, 2009 for land and sea travel for us Canadians there. Yeah, 25 years ago today that happened. There are people well into adulthood who weren't alive at all for 9/11. You know, I have a friend who likes to tell a story about teaching a group of kids and one asking her how old she was and then once telling them a kid proclaiming, "You were alive during 9/11. I was pretty young during 9/11. I don't really remember what I was doing. Probably in school. Your Woman, Whitetown, coming up here on Coast FM.

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Paula. That was Gin Blossoms. Follow you down. It is the Roden Weather Report in Haida Gwaii today. 12 degrees and cloudy this morning. Going to warm up to 18 with a 60% chance of showers. There is a risk of thunderstorms this morning. This evening, 13 degrees and clear skies. Looking like a bright and sunny weekend. 19 degrees for Saturday and 18 for Sunday. In Prince Rupert this morning, 10 degrees and mostly cloudy. Going to warm up all the way to 20 today. We can expect a few showers ending early this morning and then clearing skies. That clear sky is going to carry over to our weekend. Saturday, 17 and sunny. Sunny and 16 on Sunday. If you're heading out on the highway today, not too much going on between Prince Rupert and Tara. Still that industrial traffic going on that could block or slow regular traffic 4 to 7 kilometers east of Prince Rupert. I was out on the highway on Tuesday, and yes, there was a bit of traffic out there, but it wasn't too bad. Make sure you check Drive BC before you head out on the road. And we're going to get some more music for you this morning as you get ready for work and for school. First week of school, hopefully, it's gone really well for you. This is Platinum Blonde, Crying Over You.

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1: Good morning, I'm Logan Flint. Prince Rupert RCMP are asking for the public's help in locating 39-year-old Nikki Higano, who was reported missing on September 1st. Higano was last seen that day at the Prince Rupert cruise ship terminal. He is described as 5'7", about 152 pounds, with black hair and brown eyes. He was last seen wearing a black cap, black jacket, and flip-flops, and was carrying a black and gray backpack. Anyone with information on his whereabouts is asked to contact local police or Crime Stoppers. The Portland Canal Marine Terminal in Stewart has officially opened under majority Indigenous ownership. The Nisga Nation, Talta Native Development Corporation, and Aero Transport Systems acquired the terminal 1 year ago and have since focused on modernization and expansion planning. The facility handles critical minerals, including copper and gold concentrate, and currently moves about 30,000 tons annually. The terminal is also receiving more than $672,000 in federal funding for modernization and expansion. The partners say the facility will play an increased important role in connecting Northwest BC's growing mining sector with global markets. A shipbuilding coalition says in a new report that BC Ferries' decision to build 4 new vessels in China likely cost Canada's GDP about $1.5 billion. BC Ferries has not revealed the total cost of the new vessels, arguing it could impact future details. It had said the bidding process was open to Canadian shipyards, but none bid on the contract. Report co-author economist Jim Stanford says the decision shows a failure to plan and invest in BC's capacity.
2: You know, for BC Ferries to throw up their hands and say, well, we have this, you know, request for proposals and no one in BC submitted it, so there's no choice. It's just an abject cop-out.
1: The report calls on the province to bring together a new task force on shipbuilding and boost training opportunities in the industry. And Prime Minister Mark Carney says Canada is always ready to strike a fair deal with the United States. When asked by reporters in Calgary, he reiterated they believe that there is a mutually beneficial trade deal for Canada and the U.S., and he and his team are ready. Carney also says the two countries can compartmentalize and discuss other issues. He says he remains in regular contact with U.S. President Donald Trump and has spoken with him a couple of times in the last few days related to issues around Ukraine and Iran as part of their responsibility to work together.
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1: In Harrison Kitimat, cloudy skies should be clearing by this afternoon with a high of 21. Clear skies tonight with a low of 7. Sunny skies tomorrow with a high of 22, as well as on Sunday with a high of 21. Similar in Prince Rupert, could see rain ending this morning, getting up to a high of 20 degrees tonight. Clear skies with a low of 8. Sunny tomorrow with a high of 17, as well as on Sunday with a high of 16. For Vista News, I'm Logan Flint.
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Child of Mine on 99.1 Coast FM, Prince Rupert soundtrack. You're hanging out with Paula at 6:37. I've been seeing a lot of posts about the garbage around Prince Rupert, people kind of just dumping it wherever they feel like. Not really a great look, but people on there also doing a great job in cleaning it up themselves. So I want to get away from kind of those negative posts and go into what you are doing for the community, how you work to make Prince Rupert the best it can be the best place to live as well. You know, personally, I love being a part of the arts community that is around here. We have a lovely arts community, whether you're into physical arts, you like to draw or do paintings, or you do theater as well. Big theater scene in Prince Rupert through Leicester Center and through our Harbor Theater as well. In fact, there's actually some open mic night tonight at the Harbor Theater as well. That's at 7 o'clock, 954 3rd Avenue West near Selkies. So again, my question of the day, what are you doing to make Prince Rupert the best place to live? You can give me a call, 250-624-9686. Again, that's 250-624-9686. 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Bryan Adams, Can't Stop This Thing We Started on Coast.

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You're hanging out with Paula. Coming up, we're going to talk about the fall movie series at the Lester Center, sponsored by the Kane Community Arts Council. First up, April Wine.

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Touch Myself on 99.1 Coast FM, Prince Rupert soundtrack. You're hanging out with Paulette's 655. Prince Rupert Community Arts Council rebranded last spring to Hayne Arts Council. Now, this fall, the Arts Council's teaming up with the Lester Center to bring some independent films selected from the Toronto International Film Festival. This month's movie is Nika and Madison. It's a drama that follows two Indigenous friends who go on the run after a violent encounter with a police officer. Now, the film follows themes of Indigenous resilience, the unbreakable bond of friendship, and systemic biases against Indigenous peoples in the Canadian legal system. Nika and Madison is going to play at the Lester Center next Tuesday, or this coming Tuesday, September 15th. It's at 7 o'clock. Tickets are $15, $2 discount for Arts Council members. I believe you can get memberships at the theater when you go in. We're getting back to the music. Heart, Kick It Out. Followed by some Sloan to take us into the 7 o'clock news.

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1: Good morning. I'm Logan Flint. Prince Rupert RCMP are asking for the public's help in locating 39-year-old Nikki Higano, who was reported missing on September 1st. Higano was last seen that day at the Prince Rupert cruise ship terminal. He is described as 5'7", about 152 pounds, with black hair and brown eyes. He was last seen wearing a black cap, black jacket, and flip-flops, and was carrying a black and gray backpack. Anyone with information on his whereabouts is asked to contact local police or Crime Stoppers. The Portland Canal Marine Terminal in Stewart has officially opened under majority Indigenous ownership. The Nisga Nation, Talta Native Development Corporation, and Aero Transport Systems acquired the terminal 1 year ago and have since focused on modernization and expansion planning. The facility handles critical minerals, including copper and gold concentrate, and currently moves about 30,000 tons annually. The terminal is also receiving more than $672,000 in federal funding for modernization and expansion. The partners say the facility will play an increased important role in connecting Northwest BC's growing mining sector with global markets. A shipbuilding coalition says in a new report that BC Ferries' decision to build four new vessels in China likely cost Canada's GDP about $1.5 billion. BC Ferries has not revealed the total cost of the new vessels, arguing it could impact future details. It had said the bidding process was open to Canadian shipyards, but none bid on the contract. Report co-author economist Jim Stanford says the decision shows a failure to plan and invest in BC's capacity.
2: You know, for BC Ferries to throw up their hands and say, well, we have this, you know, request for proposals and no one in BC submitted it, so there's no choice. It's just an abject cop-out.
1: The report calls on the province to bring together a new task force on shipbuilding and boost training opportunities in the industry. And Prime Minister Mark Carney says Canada is always ready to strike a fair deal with the United States. When asked by reporters in Calgary, he reiterated they believe that there is a mutually beneficial trade deal for Canada and the U.S., and he and his team are ready. Carney also says the two countries can compartmentalize and discuss other issues. He says he remains in regular contact with U.S. President Donald Trump and has spoken with him a couple of times in the last few days related to issues around Ukraine and Iran as part of their responsibility to work together.
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1: In Harrison Kitimat, cloudy skies should be clearing by this afternoon with a high of 21. Clear skies tonight with a low of 7. Sunny skies tomorrow with a high of 22, as well as on Sunday with a high of 21. Similar in Prince Rupert, could see rain ending this morning, getting up to a high of 20 degrees tonight. Clear skies with a low of 8. Sunny tomorrow with a high of 17, as well as on Sunday with a high of 16. For Vista News, I'm Logan Flint.
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Shake It Up, The Cars on 99.1 Coast FM. Prince Rupert's soundtrack. You're hanging out with Paula this morning, 7 o'clock. We're getting a little bit of rain this morning, but then warming up to 20 degrees today. Going to feel a little bit like summer. You know, technically summer, not over until the 21st. We got 10 more days of summer, even though school's back in action. Feels like fall now. All the fast food places in town got their fall menus out. Of course, you can get some pumpkin spice lattes if that's what you love. Today, looking for some positive vibes in Prince Rupert. If you have a story about someone who does a lot for the community, would love for you to give them a shout out on what they do. Or if you like to help out in the community, just what like you like to do to help out, you can give me a call. 250-624-9686. And while I wait for some of those positive vibes, a lot of great music coming up this hour. No Doubt to look forward to. Triumph, Santana. Right now it's Bare Naked Ladies and Enid on Coast.

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1: Man, I could go for some pizza.
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It's 7:25 and this is the Road and Weather Report. In Haida Gwaii today, 12 degrees and some light rain. Going to warm up to 18 today with a 60% chance of showers. 13 degrees and clear this evening. Sunny skies for the weekend. Highs of 19 on Saturday, 18 on Sunday. In Prince Rupert this morning, 10 degrees and clear skies. Going to be 20 degrees today with maybe a few showers this morning, clearing off this morning as well. We're going to have some sunny skies today. That sunny sky hanging around into the weekend as well. 17 degrees on Saturday, 16 on Sunday. If you're heading out on the highway today, just watch out for some industrial traffic between Ridley Island Road and Rainbow Avalanche Gates. They're saying it's about 3 kilometers on Drive BC, and that is 4 to 7 kilometers east of Prince Rupert. Not much else going on the highway between here and Terrace. Just make sure you check Drive BC before you head out. We're ready to head into the 7:30 news. Birthdays coming up after. If you have someone you want to wish a happy birthday today, you can give me a text, 250-638-2834. In the meantime, we got one more song for you. Asia, Heat of the Moment on Coast.

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1: Good morning, I'm Logan Flint. Prince Rupert RCMP are asking for the public's help in locating 39-year-old Nikki Higano, who was reported missing on September 1st. Higano was last seen that day at the Prince Rupert cruise ship terminal. He is described as 5'7", about 152 pounds, with black hair and brown eyes. He was last seen wearing a black cap, black jacket, and flip-flops, and was carrying a black and gray backpack. Anyone with information on his whereabouts is asked to contact local police or Crime Stoppers. The Portland Canal Marine Terminal in Stewart has officially opened under majority Indigenous ownership. The Nisga Nation, Talta Native Development Corporation, and Aero Transport Systems acquired the terminal 1 year ago and have since focused on modernization and expansion planning. The facility handles critical minerals, including copper and gold concentrate, and currently moves about 30,000 tons annually. The terminal is also receiving more than $672,000 in federal funding for modernization and expansion. The partners say the facility will play an increased important role in connecting Northwest BC's growing mining sector with global markets. A shipbuilding coalition says in a new report that BC Ferries' decision to build four new vessels in China likely cost Canada's GDP about $1.5 billion. BC Ferries has not revealed the total cost of the new vessels, arguing it could impact future details. It had said the bidding process was open to Canadian shipyards, but none bid on the contract. Report co-author economist Jim Stanford says the decision shows a failure to plan and invest in BC's capacity.
2: You know, for BC Ferries to throw up their hands and say, well, we have this, you know, request for proposals and no one in BC submitted it, so there's no choice. It's just an abject cop-out.
1: The report calls on the province to bring together a new task force on shipbuilding and boost training opportunities in the industry. And Prime Minister Mark Carney says Canada is always ready to strike a fair deal with the United States. When asked by reporters in Calgary, he reiterated they believe that there is a mutually beneficial trade deal for Canada and the U.S., and he and his team are ready. Carney also says the two countries can compartmentalize and discuss other issues. He says he remains in regular contact with U.S. President Donald Trump and has spoken with him a couple of times in the last few days related to issues around Ukraine and Iran as part of their responsibility to work together.
0: Coast weather.
1: In Harrison, Kitimat, cloudy skies should be clearing by this afternoon with a high of 21. Clear skies tonight with a low of 7. Sunny skies tomorrow with a high of 22, as well as on Sunday with a high of 21. Similar in Prince Rupert, could see rain ending this morning, getting up to a high of 20 degrees tonight. Clear skies with a low of 8. Sunny tomorrow with a high of 17, as well as on Sunday with a high of 16. For Vista News, I'm Logan Flint.
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Need You Tonight. It's In Excess on 99.1 Coast FM, Prince Rupert soundtrack. You're hanging out with Paula. And if it's your birthday today, happy birthday today. You share the day with movie actress Tara G.P. Henson, who's been in a number of acclaimed movies such as Hustle and Flow, Baby Boy, and Hidden Figures. She began playing Cookie Lion on the Fox series Empire back in 2015. She's been on over 100 episodes. And also with a birthday today, Grammy award-winning rapper Ludacris turns 49 years old today. He hit the charts in 2000 with his album Back for the First Time and kind of moved over in his careers, appearing as an actor in several of the Fast and Furious movies right now, filming Fast Forever. Happy birthday to them and happy birthday to you. We're getting back to the music. 5440, it's Love You All on Coast.

Go Your Own Way on 99.1 Coast FM, Prince Rupert's soundtrack. You're hanging out with Paula. 7:46. Something exciting coming to Prince Rupert. Monday. You waited in line for 3 hours last time. Desert Hills Farms. Talk about that coming up after Beck. Right now, Loverboy. Kid is hot tonight on Coast.

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It's Loser on 99.1 Coast FM, Prince Rupert soundtrack. You're hanging out with Paula. If you didn't get enough produce last time, don't worry. Desert Hills Ranch is going to be back this coming Monday. That's September 14th. Another delivery of fresh produce to the Prince Rupert Recreation Center parking lot, which does mean that that parking is going to be impacted for that day if you plan on heading to the recreation center. You know, swimming pool back open at the start of this week as well. So you just have to park up by the Lester Center. There is going to be people from Desert Hills Ranch directing traffic. If you were there last time, you'll be pretty familiar with how that works out. They are doing pre-orders this year, or this time that they're in town. So if you're interested in getting some pre-orders, you need to reach out to Desert Hills Ranch directly. You can check them out on their Facebook page and find the post where it says that they are taking some pre-orders. Again, that is this coming Monday, September 14th. Don't miss them. Nick Gilder coming up, Hot Child in the City, going to take us into the 8 o'clock news on Coast.

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1: Good morning. I'm Logan Flint. Prince Rupert RCMP are asking for the public's help in locating 39-year-old Nikki Higano, who was reported missing on September 1st. Higano was last seen that day at the Prince Rupert cruise ship terminal. He is described as 5'7", about 152 pounds, with black hair and brown eyes. He was last seen wearing a black cap, black jacket, and flip-flops, and was carrying a black and gray backpack. Anyone with information on his whereabouts is asked to contact local police or Crime Stoppers. The Portland Canal Marine Terminal in Stewart has officially opened under majority Indigenous ownership. The Nisga Nation, Telta Native Development Corporation, and Aero Transport Systems acquired the terminal 1 year ago and have since focused on modernization and expansion planning. The facility handles critical minerals, including copper and gold concentrate, and currently moves about 30,000 tons annually. The terminal is also receiving more than $672,000 in federal funding for modernization and expansion. The partners say the facility will play an increased important role in connecting Northwest BC's growing mining sector with global markets. A shipbuilding coalition says in a new report that BC Ferries' decision to build four new vessels in China likely cost Canada's GDP about $1.5 billion. BC Ferries has not revealed the total cost of the new vessels, arguing it could impact future details. It had said the bidding process was open to Canadian shipyards, but none bid on the contract. Report co-author economist Jim Stanford says the decision shows a failure to plan and invest in BC's capacity.
2: You know, for BC Ferries to throw up their hands and say, well, we have this, you know, request for proposals and no one in BC submitted it, so there's no choice. It's just an abject cop-out.
1: The report calls on the province to bring together a new task force on shipbuilding and boost training opportunities in the industry. And Prime Minister Mark Carney says Canada is always ready to strike a fair deal with the United States. When asked by reporters in Calgary, he reiterated they believe that there is a mutually beneficial trade deal for Canada and the U.S., and he and his team are ready. Carney also says the two countries can compartmentalize and discuss other issues. He says he remains in regular contact with U.S. President Donald Trump and has spoken with him a couple of times in the last few days related to issues around Ukraine and Iran as part of their responsibility to work together.
0: Coast weather.
1: In Harrison, Kitimat, cloudy skies should be clearing by this afternoon with a high of 21. Clear skies tonight with a low of 7. Sunny skies tomorrow with a high of 22, as well as on Sunday with a high of 21. Similar in Prince Rupert, could see rain ending this morning, getting up to a high of 20 degrees tonight. Clear skies with a low of 8. Sunny tomorrow with a high of 17, as well as on Sunday with a high of 16. For Vista News, I'm Logan Flint.
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Raspberry Beret on 99.1 Coast FM, Prince Rupert's soundtrack. You're hanging out with Paula. Just before the end of the 7 o'clock hour, I was talking about Desert Hills Ranch, going to be in Prince Rupert on Monday. They are doing some pre-orders. I've just been told that the last day to pre-order is September 12th at 8 a.m. So that is tomorrow. So today, you better get those pre-orders in. Their pre-order minimum, $750 to qualify for that pre-order. Again, that is last time, September 12th, 8 a.m. Got lots of great music coming up for you. Some Nickelback, Everclear, The Band. Right now, Van Morrison, Brown Eyed Girl on Coast.

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Everclear, everything to everyone. You're hanging out with Paul on Coast Mornings. It's 8:18, and this is the Road End Weather Report. In Haida Gwaii this morning, 13 degrees and cloudy skies. Going to warm up to 18 today with a 60% chance of showers. 13 and clear skies this evening. Sunny skies for the weekend, 19 and sunny on Saturday, 18 and sunny on Sunday. Cross the water in Prince Rupert, 10 degrees and sunny skies this morning. Going to warm up to 20 degrees today. 8 degrees and clear skies this evening, leading into sunny skies for the weekend. 17 degrees for Saturday and 16 on Sunday. If you're heading out on the highway today, just be aware there is some industrial traffic that could slow or block regular traffic between Ridley Island Road and Rainbow Avalanche Gates, going for about 3 kilometers, about 4 to 7 kilometers east of Prince Rupert. Rest of the road should be clear, but always make sure you're checking out for vehicles with flashing light signs on the road, and you check Drive BC before you head out. We're heading into the next song. It's the band Up on Cripple Creek here on Coast.

The band up on Cripple Creek on 99.1 Coast FM, Prince Rupert's soundtrack. You're hanging out with Paula. Northern Savings Credit Union and the Bulkley Valley Credit Union want to salute the leaders of tomorrow with the WOW Kid program. So if you know someone deserving, go to myprincerupertnow.com, nominate them for the WOW Kid Award. 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Now, our monthly winner receives a $250 savings account from the Northern Savings Credit Union, and they get their name announced on 99.1 Coast FM on the last Wednesday of the month. We're getting ready to head into the 8:30 news. Weird holiday of the day coming up after. You may have celebrated already without knowing. First up, it's Mark Ronson with Uptown Funk featuring Bruno Mars on Coast.

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1: Good morning. I'm Logan Flint. Prince Rupert RCMP are asking for the public's help in locating 39-year-old Nikki Higgano, who was reported missing on September 1st. Higgano was last seen that day at the Prince Rupert cruise ship terminal. He is described as 5'7", about 152 pounds, with black hair and brown eyes. He was last seen wearing a black cap, black jacket, and flip-flops, and was carrying a black and gray backpack. Anyone with information on his whereabouts is asked to contact local police or Crime Stoppers. The Portland Canal Marine Terminal in Stewart has officially opened under majority Indigenous ownership. The Nisga Nation, Talta Native Development Corporation, and Aero Transport Systems acquired the terminal 1 year ago and have since focused on modernization and expansion planning. The facility handles critical minerals, including copper and gold concentrate, and currently moves about 30,000 tons annually. The terminal is also receiving more than $672,000 in federal funding for modernization and expansion. The partners say the facility will play an increased important role in connecting Northwest BC's growing mining sector with global markets. A shipbuilding coalition says in a new report that BC Ferries' decision to build 4 new vessels in China likely cost Canada's GDP about $1.5 billion. BC Ferries has not revealed the total cost of the new vessels, arguing it could impact future details. It had said the bidding process was open to Canadian shipyards, but none bid on the contract. Report co-author economist Jim Stanford says the decision shows a failure to plan and invest in BC's capacity.
2: You know, for BC Ferries to throw up their hands and say, well, we have this, you know, request for proposals and no one in BC submitted it, so there's no choice. It's just an abject cop-out.
1: The report calls on the province to bring together a new task force on shipbuilding and boost training opportunities in the industry. And Prime Minister Mark Carney says Canada is always ready to strike a fair deal with the United States. When asked by reporters in Calgary, he reiterated they believe that there is a mutually beneficial trade deal for Canada and the U.S., and he and his team are ready. Carney also says the two countries can compartmentalize and discuss other issues. He says he remains in regular contact with U.S. President Donald Trump and has spoken with him a couple of times in the last few days related to issues around Ukraine and Iran as part of their responsibility to work together.
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1: In Harrison, Kitimat, cloudy skies should be clearing by this afternoon with a high of 21. Clear skies tonight with a low of 7. Sunny skies tomorrow with a high of 22, as well as on Sunday with a high of 21. Similar in Prince Rupert, could see rain ending this morning, getting up to a high of 20 degrees tonight. Clear skies with a low of 8. Sunny tomorrow with a high of 17, as well as on Sunday with a high of 16. 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

Def Leppard, Pour Some Sugar on Me on 99.1 Coast FM. It's 8:37. You're hanging out with Paula. Did you make your bed this morning? If you did, you already celebrated the weird holiday of the day, National Make Your Bed Day. I have to say, I'm pretty bad at making my bed, but to be fair, I'm up 2 hours before my partner, so it's really his job to make the bed, and usually that's a bit of wishful thinking, but I can still make it before I get into bed because, you know, sleeping in an unmade bed is just a recipe for an uncomfortable sleep with all the sheets bunched up in the wrong places, blankets all over. I just don't like it at all. I never sleep great then. I'm tossing and turning. And, you know, if by chance he does get into bed before me, which is very rare these days, and he hasn't made the bed before he gets in, best assured, I'm going to be ripping those blankets off to make it. Because, you know, a restful, comfortable sleep is very important. Now, here's a tip I'm actually just learning about today to air out your bed before making it when you get up in the morning. So instead of crawling out of bed and then putting your bed together, pull all the blankets down, let the mattress air out, take a shower, have your morning coffee, then come back downstairs to make the bed, especially if you're a warm sleeper. And make sure to change those sheets at least once a week. Today, good day to do that. Start off your weekend with some fresh smelling bedding. And you know, if it wasn't a hassle, I'd have fresh, clean sheets every day. I just sleep so much better. What are your bed making tips? How do you get yourself the best sleep you can have? Give me a call, 250-624-9686. Would love to know what has worked for you. Alanis Morissette coming up next while I wait for your call. You ought to know. Again, that phone number, 250-624-9686.

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0: Stone Temple Pilots. It was Interstate Love Song. You're hanging out with Paula on Coast Mornings, and this is This Week in Rupert. Today, Friday, September 11th, open mic night at the Tom Rooney Theater, 954 3rd Avenue West. Everyone welcome with any medium to present. That is at 7 o'clock tonight. There's also karaoke at Port City Spirits starting at 9:30. Saturday, careful if you're driving down to the Cannery Road this weekend. Saturday sees the Cannery Road Race from 9 to 1 o'clock. Rupert Runners looking for volunteers to help set up the event from 7:30 to 8:30. You can call Alex at 250-565-4823 if you have some time to donate. And the first family fall movie series at the Lester Center is this Saturday from 1 to 3. They're showing the movie Goat. Admission is free and snacks are provided. That's This Week in Rupert. Coming up, The Box Ordinary People to take us into the 9 o'clock news on Coast Mornings.
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1: Good morning. I'm Logan Flint. Prince Rupert RCMP are asking for the public's help in locating 39-year-old Nikki Higano, who was reported missing on September 1st. Higano was last seen that day at the Prince Rupert cruise ship terminal. He is described as 5'7", about 152 pounds, with black hair and brown eyes. He was last seen wearing a black cap, black jacket, and flip-flops, and was carrying a black and gray backpack. Anyone with information on his whereabouts is asked to contact local police or Crime Stoppers. The Portland Canal Marine Terminal in Stewart has officially opened under majority Indigenous ownership. The Nisga Nation, Talta Native Development Corporation, and Aero Transport Systems acquired the terminal 1 year ago and have since focused on modernization and expansion planning. The facility handles critical minerals, including copper and gold concentrate, and currently moves about 30,000 tons annually. The terminal is also receiving more than $672,000 in federal funding for modernization and expansion. The partners say the facility will play an increased important role in connecting Northwest BC's growing mining sector with global markets. A shipbuilding coalition says in a new report that BC Ferries' decision to build 4 new vessels in China likely cost Canada's GDP about $1.5 billion. BC Ferries has not revealed the total cost of the new vessels, arguing it could impact future details. It had said the bidding process was open to Canadian shipyards, but none bid on the contract. Report co-author economist Jim Stanford says the decision shows a failure to plan and invest in BC's capacity.
2: You know, for BC Ferries to throw up their hands and say, well, we have this, you know, request for proposals and no one in BC submitted it, so there's no choice. It's just an abject cop-out.
1: The report calls on the province to bring together a new task force on shipbuilding and boost training opportunities in the industry. And Prime Minister Mark Carney says Canada is always ready to strike a fair deal with the United States. When asked by reporters in Calgary, he reiterated they believe that there is a mutually beneficial trade deal for Canada and the U.S., and he and his team are ready. Carney also says the two countries can compartmentalize and discuss other issues. He says he remains in regular contact with U.S. President Donald Trump and has spoken with him a couple of times in the last few days related to issues around Ukraine and Iran as part of their responsibility to work together.
0: Coast weather.
1: In Harrison, Kitimat, cloudy skies should be clearing by this afternoon with a high of 21. Clear skies tonight with a low of 7. Sunny skies tomorrow with a high of 22, as well as on Sunday with a high of 21. Similar in Prince Rupert, could see rain ending this morning, getting up to a high of 20 degrees tonight. Clear skies with a low of 8. Sunny tomorrow with a high of 17, as well as on Sunday with a high of 16. For Vista News, I'm Logan Flint.
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Lightning crashes. It's live on 99.1 Coast FM, Prince Rupert Soundtrack, bringing us into the final hour of the show, 9:08. On the show today, I asked, how do you help to make Prince Rupert the best place to live? Well, I got a couple of answers over on our Facebook page. Daryl saying he just likes talking to people at bus stops and enjoys hearing their stories. I think that's a really nice way to create a sense of community and make people feel welcome in your town, is just to reach out and ask them how they're doing and what they kind of do around Prince Rupert as well. And B saying that she sits on the board of Prince Rupert Special Events and helps out with the 5 events that they have every year, kind of behind the scenes, making cotton candy, snow clones, the slushy mixtures, and saying that Prince Rupert Special Events is always looking for new board members and volunteers, and they'll take any help that they can get. They will take it. You can check out their Prince Rupert Special Events Facebook page. They also have a website you can go to if you would like to volunteer with that. Kind of fun to volunteer with those arts communities in Prince Rupert. How do you like to make Prince Rupert a better place to live? You can give me a call, 250-624-9686. We're getting back to the music. Lots to look forward to this hour as well. The Odds, The Fray, and Alana Miles. First, Grand Funk Railroad, it's We're an American Band.

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It's 9:22. Beautiful sunny skies out there. Going to be warm, 20 degrees. 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You can also go in and check out what's coming up in Prince Rupert. 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Alana Miles is up next. Love Is. Stick around for your entertainment update. There's a new Guinness World Record.

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One thing leads to another fix on 99.1 Coast FM, Prince Rupert's soundtrack. You're hanging out with Paula at 9:34, and this is your entertainment update. The popular snack Slim Jims has officially set a new Guinness World Record by creating a huge 429-foot-long meat stick. So that's about 131 meters, which, put in perspective, our swimming pool here in Rupert is 25 meters. And that 131 meters, just shy of the size of a Canadian football field, which is 136 meters. Now, their previous record set back in 2023, they crushed it. That was about 96 meters. Now, if you were watching Canadian satirical news comedy back in 2007 to 2009, you may remember This Hour Has 22 Minutes cringe-filled deadpan segments titled Nathan on Your Side. Now, if you followed his career throughout the years, you'll know about his unhinged business marketing show, Nathan for You, in the States, suggesting ideas for kind of failing businesses like rebates on gas, poo-flavored frozen yogurt. He actually created Dumb Starbucks, which I believe the real Starbucks had tried to sue him at one point. However, that didn't end up happening because he was saying it was satirical, so they couldn't sue him for that. Now, his latest endeavor is You Can See Everything. It's a 2026 documentary with Nathan Fielder, Lance Oppenheimer, which follows Elizabeth Holmes. Now, if you haven't heard about Elizabeth Holmes, she's the founder of a defunct health technology company, Theranos, which was known for lying about the blood samples it was taking, saying it could take just a drop of blood and test it. That was actually not true at the time. And Elizabeth Holmes has ended up in jail for those things. So this documentary, they followed her around over 3 years with her partner just before she ended up going to jail. And the screening of that show, apparently, they actually took away everyone's phones so they weren't able to text in it or show what was going on there. I feel like it's going to be very unhinged, knowing what Nathan Fielder's previous works are like, but I'm very, very excited for

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The Power Station, Get It on 99.1 Coast FM, Prince Rupert's soundtrack. You're hanging out with Paulette, 9:47 on this gorgeous Friday. Yes, it's Friday afternoon. You are just into the start of your work day, slowly working through it, but lots of great music to get you through it and into your weekend. Coming up next week, it's pretty cool. The Symposium, yes, it's spelled Y-U-M at the end there, back for its second year, hosted by School District 52 and Eco Trust at Conrad Elementary School. It's a community celebration of local food, Saturday, September 19th from 12 to 4. Last year, they had some events going on in the garden as well. There's tours, a community harvest market, so you could get some food there. You might want to bring some cash just in case. Local food gardening displays as well, and just talking about food resilience in our local system. They are looking for people to host a table if you are selling, growing, you preserve, you want to educate about food. You can get a table for free. You just have to email food@ecotrust.ca by September 15th to reserve that spot. Again, that event happening September 19th, called the Symposium, 12 to 4 at Conrad Elementary School. For everyone in the community, highly recommend going out. Lots of door prizes to be won at the tables as well. Mariana's Trench coming up, Desperate Measures here on Coast. Chilliwack coming up after.

Don't stop on Coast Mornings. 9:57, closing in on 10 o'clock here, which does mean that it's time for me to go for the day. However, you don't have to go anywhere. David gonna take over at 10 o'clock and take you into your lunch hour and beyond as well for middays on the show. I'm leaving you with some Big Sugar. All Hell for a Basement on Coast. Going to take you into the 10 o'clock hour. I will see you on Monday. Yes, it's the weekend, finally. Have a great weekend.

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The Northern Pikes, She Ain't Pretty here on Coast FM. Good morning and happy Friday to you. My name's David, and you're along for the ride for the midday show. And that ride includes a whole lot of great music. I've got the White Stripes, REM. I've even got some Eagles on the way for you, plus a ton more of your favorites, like this song from Carly Simon and Mick Jagger, You're So Vain, on Prince Rupert's soundtrack, Coast FM.

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0: and jumping on air for one quick sec because we got a message on the Coast FM Facebook page wishing Justice Suvi Joseph a happy 23rd birthday. So happy birthday from your mom as well as your husband and mother-in-law who gave me a shout in the studio. Friday birthday, gotta love it. Hope you have a terrific evening. Thanks for listening. We now return you to David Graven Milne and your regularly scheduled programming. Have a great weekend, everyone.
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1: I'm Ellis Ross, your Member of Parliament for Skeena-Buncton Valley. 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

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My name's David, and coming up pretty quick, we're going to talk about today's weird holiday of the day. In the meantime, though, here's Sass Jordan. Tell somebody.

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Pat Benatar, Shadows of the Night on Coast FM. My name's David, and I'd like to wish you a happy Make Your Bed Day. It may not be happy depending on how much you hate making your bed, but anyway, it's a good day to make sure that your bed is good and fresh. If it's been maybe over a week, it's probably time to strip that bed and make it fresh with new sheets, new pillowcases, new blanket, and throw everything else into the wash or take it to the dry cleaners. Otherwise, though, you can just freshen up your bed as it is. But if you want one tip to help avoid washing your pillows so often, you can buy these pillow protector bags. I think they say they're hypoallergenic or whatever, but the nice advantage to these things is when you're making your bed, you put your pillows in these bags, zip them up, then put the pillowcase on top, and that bag actually stops your pillows from getting dirty nearly quite as fast. You don't have to wash your pillows even close to as often as you do without them. So it's worth spending a little bit of money. You can grab those. I mean, anywhere they sell bedding, they're going to have these pillow protectors. Makes my life a whole lot easier because I hate washing pillows. Anyway, as for some other holidays, today is also National No News is Good News Day, National Hot Cross Bun Day, and on top of that, it's Women's Baseball Day as well.

chaos getting us into the 11 o'clock hour on your Friday morning with Sunday morning here on Coast FM. My name's David, and well, it might not be the right day of the week to play that song, but it's certainly the right day of the week to play the rest of the music I've got on the way for you. Great track from Queen. I've got some Depeche Mode, REO Speedwagon, and even more of your favorite hits are all on the way. But first, I think it's time for some U2. Here's Elevation on Prince Rupert's soundtrack, 99.1 Coast FM.

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1: Man, I could go for some pizza.
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Cocoa Cracker and Dobie Gray, Drift Away on Coast FM. My name's David, and coming up pretty quick, we're going to talk about TV and movie news. But in the meantime, it's Brian Adams, Run to You.

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ZZ Top with Legs on Coast FM. My name's David, and there's a lot going on in TV and movies, including filming wrapping up on Weird Party, the feature directorial debut of Has-Been Hotel's Brandon Rogers. And plot details are currently under wraps, but it's got quite the cast attached to it, I gotta say. There's a trailer for Digger, in fact, the official final trailer, where the most powerful man on Earth sets out to prove he's the savior of humanity before the disaster he's personally unleashed destroys the world. Sounds like a good one. There's a trailer for Ithaqua, where a remote 1800s fur trading outpost in the Canadian wilderness is threatened by an ancient evil with a hunger for human flesh. There's also some set photos from Gorilla Grodd and the People versus Gorilla Grodd. So we finally know what Gorilla Grodd's going to look like. Horror icon Barbara Crampton says she has a role in the new season of Dexter Resurrection. That's up on her Instagram. Perfect fit. There is a new poster from Netflix for Below, its upcoming series about a sea monster in Newfoundland. Nice to see Canada getting some recognition. There's also a brief teaser for the next season of Haunted Hotel, which premieres in October on Netflix's YouTube. And finally, on the Adult Swim YouTube, O'Doyle's leprechaun mother robs Fort Knox in a new clip from this Sunday's episode of President Curtis.

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1: Good afternoon, I'm Ada McCloskey. People across Haida Gwaii will soon have access to three-digit 911 calling. The province is making up to $5 million available to help rural, remote, and indigenous communities transition from local 10-digit emergency numbers to 911. The funding will help cover work including public education, mapping, signage, and technical upgrades needed to enable the service. North Coast and Haida Gwaii MLA Tamara Davidson says the change will improve community safety and make it easier for people to reach emergency services during a crisis. President of the Haida Nation Gagwish Jason Alsop also welcomed the move, saying modernizing emergency services is important for the geographically and culturally unique region. The Portland Canal Marine Terminal in Stewart has officially opened under majority Indigenous ownership. The Nishka Nation, Tahltan Nation Development Corporation, and Aero Transportation Systems acquired the terminal 1 year ago and have since focused on modernization and expansion planning. The facility handles critical minerals, including copper and gold concentrate, and currently moves about 300,000 tons annually. The terminal is also receiving more than $672,000 in federal funding for modernization and expansion. The partners say the facility will play an increasingly important role in connecting Northwest BC's growing mining sector with global markets. The Category 3 fire ban across the Northwest Fire Center is being lifted at noon tomorrow. It includes fires larger than 2 meters in height and 3 meters in width, and 3 or more fires up to that threshold. The center is reminding anyone wishing to light a Category 3 fire that a burn registration number has to be obtained ahead of time. Anyone having an open fire must also check local venting conditions and understand what smoke sensitivity zone the blaze is occurring in. It is the last fire ban in effect for the center. A new report says Canada could have added $1.5 billion to its GDP if BC Ferries had decided to build its 4 new vessels at home instead of in China. The analysis was released yesterday by a coalition of shipbuilders' unions that are calling for future ferries to be built in BC. The report recommends the provincial government bring together a task force to plan the future of shipbuilding in the province. Report co-author economist Jim Stanford says the province should also revise its mandate for BC Ferries to require it to maximize economic benefits from domestic procurement of future vessels.
2: We've got to challenge BC Ferries' mandate and this assumption that they're only there to provide ferry services for as cheap as possible. That's how, in essence, they've been operating. And cost minimization is not the appropriate mandate for a public service.
1: Stanford said the numbers in the report are best estimates because BC Ferries has not released the total cost of its contract with the Chinese shipyard.
0: Coast weather.
1: In Terrace and Kitimat, clouds will clear late this afternoon with a high of 21. Tonight, clear skies will become partly cloudy overnight with a low of 7. Over in Prince Rupert, it's sunny today with a high of 20. Tonight, clear skies with a low of 8. For Vista News, I'm Ada McCloskey.
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Well, we're into the 12 o'clock hour on your Friday afternoon here on Coast FM, and that was the Tea Party with Heaven Coming Down. Well, don't know what your plans are for lunch, but make sure you're leaving some room for a whole big helping of great music. I've got Hozier, Bruce Springsteen, Blue Rodeo, and even more of your faves on the way, like Tom Petty and the Heartbreakers. 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
1: I'm Ellis Ross, your Member of Parliament for Skeena-Buncombe Valley. 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

Lenny Kravitz, It Ain't Over Till It's Over on Coast FM. My name's David, and Guinness World Records 2027 is now available, meaning there's a whole lot of new world records out there. So I'm going to talk about some of my favorite after some more music. Here's Sweeney Todd, Roxy Roller on Coast FM.

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John Cougar Mellencamp, Small Town on Coast FM. My name's David, and Guinness World Records 2027 book is out now, and, well, I want to talk about some of my favorite new world records that are in this issue. Like the world's youngest female yoga instructor, Phoenix Giselle Hicks. She completed a 200-hour training course to become the world's youngest yoga instructor at just 5 years and 337 days old. Well, she's now seven and still loving teaching yoga. The most tattooed person living with multiple layers of tattoos, who's male, isn't quite the category, is Ephemeral Remy, who's been getting inked for 21 years and has since covered 90% of the surface of his body in tattoos and recovered those areas with up to 40 layers of tattoos. Talk about treating your body as a canvas very seriously. The narrowest drivable car is a new category set by an Italian auto dismantler and recycler, Andrea Marazzi, who took a Fiat Panda, an already really tiny car, and rebuilt it to just measure 50 centimeters wide. And it's even drivable. You can take this thing out on the road. Don't know if you'd want to, but you can. British engineer Ruth Amos, you might know her for hosting the YouTube channel Kids Invent Stuff, recently built the world's largest hairdryer. And this is on the heels of inventing the world's largest electric toothbrush and the tallest 3D-printed plastic brick Christmas tree. It's quite the achievement. That's one heck of a hairdryer. And one of my favorites, German Christian Schaefer, who's got crazy memory skills, which previously earned him a winning spot on the German Guinness World Records TV series, which has a name so German I'm not even going to try to pronounce it, submerged himself in a pool to put his memory to another test. He studied a sequence of numbers and was able to recount 87 of them, creating the category for the most decimal digits memorized underwater. I can certainly say I have zero chance of ever beating that. I have the short-term memory of a goldfish.

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Great Big C, When I'm Up, getting us into the 1 o'clock hour on your Friday afternoon on Coast FM. My name's David, and well, I've got even more awesome music for your Friday afternoon. 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

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My name's David, and how do you earn free food for an entire stadium? Well, if you're in Kansas City, that's to get a giant inflatable hot dog into a giant inflatable hot dog bun. And they actually managed to pull it off last weekend. So we're going to talk about that after some more music. It's Glass Tiger, Diamond Sun on Coast FM.

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0: Hornsby and the Range, the way it is on Coast FM. My name's David, and Kansas City Royals fans last weekend managed to earn free food for the entire crowd by getting a giant inflatable hot dog into a giant inflatable bun in under 35 seconds. So this is called the Home Bun Race. And yeah, literally they launch an inflatable bun and an inflatable hot dog into different parts of the stands during a game. And in this case, they had 35 seconds and actually somehow managed to pull this off. Because that kind of coordination from a crowd that's all fired up on, well, cheap beer sold for a high price and the adrenaline of watching your team play a baseball game, they managed to do it. I seriously can't believe it. The videos are up on social media. It's absolutely hilarious. And they got free hot dogs for everybody in attendance and certainly some big roars from the crowd. However, it didn't actually lead to a win because the Blue Jays actually beat them 4-3. So Canada wins in this one, technically, even though we didn't get free hot dogs.
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and the Matthew Good Band. Matthew Good is working on an album, but he can't play guitar. He's got an injury, and he says it's really strange to be working on an album and not playing guitar. He says it's really strange to be out on tour without one hanging around his neck. Coming up, we've got music from Daft Punk. We'll get lucky. But right now, it's a message in a bottle. It's the Police right here on the coast. Good afternoon.

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0: Republica and ready to go at 2:20 here on the coast. I'm Steve Little. With me now is Chris Rose from the Prince Rupert Harley Riders Association. And Chris, the big toy run this weekend.
1: Yeah, that's right. Tomorrow afternoon, we'll be leaving the Salvation Army, taking off out to Port Edge for a good lunch with the firefighters out there to provide a bunch of food for us, and then carry on the rest of the day and do a few more stops. And then, of course, the big dance that night.
0: And everybody's meeting about 12:30, 1 o'clock at the Salvation Army. And I know you want to thank a few people.
1: Yeah. I got a few sponsors out there have been helping out big time for this year. It's Rainbow Chrysler, DP World, Drax Pellets, Trigon, Prince Rupert Wood and Steel, Seasport, Bridgeview Marine, Movic Highliner, Broadwater, Harbor Machine, Port Authority for Port Ed and Prince Rupert, Bytown, Pacific Inn, Prince Rupert Grain, Cook's Jewelers, Ten Equip, Ocean View Burger Bar, Janitor Warehouse and Terrace, Gail Munson from Terrace, and Rupert Cosort, Cal Tire, Safeway, Christoph Trucking, Inn of the North, Bulkley Valley Wholesale, and the Red Apple, to name a few of them.
0: Wow, you know what? A great list of people getting behind the toy run. The money, of course, being raised for the Salvation Army and to help out the curling club. The big dance at the curling rink featuring four bands. What's the cost to get in?
1: No cost to get in, really, just buy a donation or bring a toy.
0: And what time do the doors open?
1: Doors are going to open probably around 7:30, and yeah, should be a good dance with four bands just rocking her all night long.
0: Yeah, you know what? It's nice to get live music back in Prince Rupert and at the Curling Club. It's going to be a whole lot of fun. Tomorrow, Toy Run in Prince Rupert. Chris, thanks so much. You have yourself a great Friday, and I'm looking forward to the weekend. Oh, T-shirts. Are you selling shirts today at Safeway?
1: Yeah, selling shirts at Safeway today in the afternoon. And we'll be selling shirts the day of the run, plus we'll have a 50-50 draw. And, and poker run tickets, of course. And all to go for the Salvation Army and the Wildlife Sanctuary.
0: Great stuff. The Wildlife Sanctuary, that's an important one as well. Thanks so much, Chris.
1: You have a good day.
0: All right, the toy run happening, Prince Rupert again, tomorrow.

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in Black and AC/DC. Boy, oh boy, it's turning out to be a really nice day. Just perfect for the toy runners. Tomorrow, it's going to be sunny all day long. We'll get to a high of 20. We're already at our high out at the Digby Island Airport. It's 20 degrees with Paralyzer and Finger 11. On the coast.

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Coast right here on the coast. Rock and roll. I'm Steve Little. Coming up, Kim Stockwood. But right now, it's Billy Joel. Billy Joel says recent surgery, he had brain surgery, believe it or not. Recent surgery has gone well for Billy, and he says, yeah, he's feeling a lot better and trying to get his chops up. He wants to go out and perform again, so he's feeling good. Still rock and roll to me, right here on the coast.

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1: Good afternoon, I'm Ada McCloskey. People across Haida Gwaii will soon have access to three-digit 911 calling. The province is making up to $5 million available to help rural, remote, and indigenous communities transition from local 10-digit emergency numbers to 911. The funding will cover work including public education, mapping, signage, and technical upgrades needed to enable the service. North Coast and Haida Gwaii MLA Tamara Davidson says the change will improve community safety and make it easier for people to reach emergency services during a crisis. President of the Haida Nation, Gwaii's Jason Alsop, also welcomed the move, saying modernizing emergency services is important for the geographically and culturally unique region. Terrace RCMP are investigating the disappearance of 39-year-old Alice Wilson. Wilson was last seen the afternoon of September 8th in the 2800 block of Hall Street in Terrace wearing a skirt. She's described as an Indigenous woman, 4 foot 10, 141 pounds, with brown eyes and long dark brown hair. Anyone who has seen Wilson or knows where she may be is asked to contact Terrace RCMP or Crime Stoppers. The Category 3 fire ban across the Northwest Fire Center is being lifted at noon tomorrow. It includes fires larger than 2 meters in height and 3 meters in width, and 3 or more fires up to that threshold. The center is reminding anyone wishing to light a Category 3 fire that a burn registration number has to be obtained ahead of time. Anyone having an open fire must also check local venting conditions and understand what smoke sensitivity zone the blaze is occurring in. It is the last fire ban in effect for the center. Another former BC Conservative has decided to join a newly formed political party, bringing their number in the legislature to 6. Vista Radio provincial reporter Emily Joveski has more.
2: Richmond Bridgeport MLA Teresa Watts says she's joining the new political party led by fellow former Conservative Peter Milibar. Watt is among the 9 MLAs who quit the BC Conservative caucus in recent weeks amid criticism of Carrie Lynn Findlay's leadership. Milibar serving as interim leader of the as-yet unnamed party. They plan to hold a leadership vote before the fall session of the legislature kicks off on October 5th. Emily Joveski, Vista News, Victoria.
1: Prime Minister Mark Carney says Canada is always ready to strike a fair deal with the United States. When asked by reporters in Calgary, he reiterated they believe there is a mutually beneficial trade deal for Canada and the United States, and he and his team are ready. Carney also says the two countries can compartmentalize and discuss other issues. He says he remains in regular contact with U.S. President Donald Trump and has spoken with him a couple of times in the last few days related to issues around Ukraine and Iran as part of their responsibility to work together.
0: Coast weather.
1: In Terrace and Kitimat today, clear skies with a high of 21. Tonight, the clear skies will become partly cloudy overnight with a low of 7. Looking ahead to tomorrow, it'll be a mix of sun and cloud, becoming sunny in the morning with a high of 22, followed by clear skies and a low of 9 tomorrow night. Over in Prince Rupert today, it's sunny with a high of 20. Tonight, clear skies with a low of 8. Tomorrow brings sunny skies with a high of 17, followed by clear skies and a low of 9 tomorrow night. For Vista News, I'm Ada McCloskey.
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3: 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Coast

Morissette, and you learn. Coming up, we've got music for you from Michael Jackson. We're going to hear from Hinder. We're going to hear from the Killers. But right now, it's Changes. David Bowie on the Coast.

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Thriller and Billie Jean, probably the biggest song anywhere at the time. In a moment, we get to Lips of an Angel and Hinder, but a band from Las Vegas, Mr. Brightside, The Killers, on the coast.

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If it makes you happy, Sheryl Crow getting her start with the Tuesday Night Music Club. The title of her first album was actually a bunch of friends getting together in Los Angeles and working on her first album. She used to get together Tuesdays with just about everybody, and out of it came her first album, and there, Sheryl Crow. Well, she's one of the biggest in the world now. Let's continue with another guy that's probably one of the biggest guys in Canada, Miles Goodwin. April Wine, could have been a lady, on the coast.

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Well, they use it to start their concerts every time they get out there, and it's a huge explosion. It's Start Me Up. Did you know that the Rolling Stones actually had that in the record, in the reel, in 1978? They recorded the song with the album Some Girls, but didn't release it because they felt they had something. So they waited until 1982 for it to go on to Tattoo You, and it became the lead singer, and what a huge song, Start Me Up. Here's Bryan Adams. Oh, Bryan Adams, by the way, has a brand new song dedicated to Terry Fox. Check it out online, okay? Here's This Time on the Coast.

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1: Good afternoon, I'm Ada McCloskey. People across Haida Gwaii will soon have access to three-digit 911 calling. The province is making up to $5 million available to help rural, remote, and indigenous communities transition from local 10-digit emergency numbers to 911. The funding will cover work including public education, mapping, signage, and technical upgrades needed to enable the service. North Coast and Haida Gwaii MLA Tamara Davidson says the change will improve community safety and make it easier for people to reach emergency services during a crisis. President of the Haida Nation, Gwaii's Jason Alsop, also welcomed the move, saying modernizing emergency services is important for the geographically and culturally unique region. Terrace RCMP are investigating the disappearance of 39-year-old Alice Wilson. Wilson was last seen the afternoon of September 8th in the 2800 block of Hall Street in Terrace wearing a skirt. She's described as an Indigenous woman, 4 foot 10, 141 pounds, with brown eyes and long dark brown hair. Anyone who has seen Wilson or knows where she may be is asked to contact Terrace RCMP or Crime Stoppers. The Category 3 fire ban across the Northwest Fire Center is being lifted at noon tomorrow. It includes fires larger than 2 meters in height and 3 meters in width, and 3 or more fires up to that threshold. The center is reminding anyone wishing to light a Category 3 fire that a burn registration number has to be obtained ahead of time. Anyone having an open fire must also check local venting conditions and understand what smoke sensitivity zone the blaze is occurring in. It is the last fire ban in effect for the center. Another former BC Conservative has decided to join a newly formed political party, bringing their number in the legislature to 6. Vista Radio provincial reporter Emily Joveski has more.
2: Richmond Bridgeport MLA Teresa Watts says she's joining the new political party led by fellow former Conservative Peter Milibar. Watt is among the 9 MLAs who quit the BC Conservative caucus in recent weeks amid criticism of Carrie Lynn Finley's leadership. Milibar serving as interim leader of the as-yet unnamed party. They plan to hold a leadership vote before the fall session of the legislature kicks off on October 5th. Emily Joveski, Vista News, Victoria.
1: Prime Minister Mark Carney says Canada is always ready to strike a fair deal with the United States. When asked by reporters in Calgary, he reiterated they believe there is a mutually beneficial trade deal for Canada and the United States, and he and his team are ready. Carney also says the two countries can compartmentalize and discuss other issues. He says he remains in regular contact with U.S. President Donald Trump and has spoken with him a couple of times in the last few days related to issues around Ukraine and Iran as part of their responsibility to work together.
0: Coast weather.
1: In Terrace and Kitimat today, clear skies with a high of 21. Tonight, the clear skies will become partly cloudy overnight with a low of 7. Looking ahead to tomorrow, it'll be a mix of sun and cloud, becoming sunny in the morning with a high of 22, followed by clear skies and a low of 9 tomorrow night. Over in Prince Rupert today, it's sunny with a high of 20. Tonight, clear skies with a low of 8. Tomorrow brings sunny skies with a high of 17, followed by clear skies and a low of 9 tomorrow night. For Vista News, I'm Ada McCloskey.
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